0: This is Luther Allison from New York City, currently in Terrassa, Spain. 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
1: Esteu escoltant Jazz It a BTV, la xarxa de comunicació local i Ràdio Nacional d'Andorra. I seguim recordant concerts de jazz celebrats.

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I'll fuck you till you love me. 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